There it is. In all of its 7 minute and 5 seconds. Glory. The Beatles. Hey Jude. One of 63 singles released on the 6th of September 1968. We're using issue number 244 of the new singles, a weekly listing of 45 RPM recordings. My name is Chris. I've been doing this for 6 years now. Much more to come. And just to put things in perspective, this is not a chart show. It's what is released each particular week. Very few become hits. I'll tell you what was in the charts this week, the 6th of September 1968. Herb Alpert, This Guy's in Love with You. Amen Corner, High in the Sky. The Beach Boys, Do It Again. The Beatles already, Hey Jude and Revolution, which we began with. The Bee Gees, I Gotta Get a Message to You. Canned Heat, On the Road Again, Crazy World of Arthur Brown, Fire, Bruce Chanel, Keep On, Aretha Franklin, I Say a Little Prayer, Herman's Hermit, Sunshine Girl, Tommy James and the Shondells, Moaney Moaney, Tom Jones, Help Yourself, Mama Cass, Dream a Little Dream of Me, Johnny Nash, Hold Me Tight, Des O'Connor, I Pretend, Gary Pocket and the Union Gap, Lady Willpower, Otis Redding, Hard to Handle, Simon and Garfunkel, Mrs. Robinson, Sly and the Family Stone, Dance to the Music, and Dusty Springfield, I Close My Eyes and Count to Ten. That was the new singles. Francis Anthony Limited at the top, the back of the list. It says our top 20 from A to Z hit parade. Those were the days, my friend. And we will be hearing that record shortly. One of the first records on the Apple record label. But first of all, Dina Webster. It's the single I did own, and foolishly I sold it. I've been wanting to get it back ever since. Fortunately, some kind person has uploaded a file called Dina Webster, The Singles. This is that one. Your Heart is Free Just Like the Wind on Parlophone Records. And then we'll hear the B-side, Queen Mirka and Me. By the way, this programme is not voice tracked. That is where you record all your links and then you get all your files. You don't even listen to them yourself and someone just joins it all up. It's definitely not like that, my friends, is it?

So we began with a Beatles single on Apple Records, but with a Parlophone catalogue number R5722. R5721, just before, it was Dinah Webster, which we heard Your Heart Is Free, Just Like the Wind, and Queen Mirka and Me. And that one now, Kaleidoscope, Just How Much You Are. That's the B-side of their Fontana single. I've got a copy in my singles, but it's got a crack to it, always has done, but it was only £2, 10 for £1, or 2 shillings and sixpence, half a crown each, from Campkins Records. That was my source of vinyl from when I was about 12 years old. At the moment I was about 13 and a half. This Kaleidoscope single, Jenny Artichoke, it should have been a massive hit because it's so commercial.

Another one of 5 minute proportions this time, Mary Hopkins. Those were the days for the second single on the Apple record label, Apple 2. And I've just checked, and my favourite PJ Proby song is released at the end of October of 1968, so another 6-7 weeks to look forward to that one. It's the B-side I'm interested in. It's got Led Zeppelin on it. Mary Hopkins, Never Had Days Like These, it is called, so that is something to look forward to. Something that, not necessarily to look forward to, but a historical document. I'm going to play all 4.5 minutes of it. It's Apple One. Now, I've never known what Apple One was. It wasn't actually released. There was only one copy made for Ringo Starr, for his wife, Maureen. And Frank Sinatra sings it. Maureen is a champ, to the tune of Lady is a Tramp, Apple One.

And she could have had Paul. That's why the lady is a champ. Creates excitement.

She sleeps with Ringo, but she thinks of you. That's why the lady is a champ. But I can boast as much as I please. The fact is that she's his wife.

go that I must express with a warm and deep affection of F.S.

Well, the music couldn't be bettered in this programme so far. The presentation, the presenter could easily be replaced, but that was Jackie Lomax, composed and produced by George Harrison, Apple 3, Sour Milk Sea, before that Mary Hopkin. Turn, turn, turn. As I stood in Campkin's record shop buying singles, not this week, the 6th of September 1968. Now, I would have had to wait about 2-3 months or so before these records arrived in the bargain bin. I found Apple 4, Yellow Submarine on the other side. I thought, wow, I didn't realise that the Beatles had reissued this on their own label, because it in the background of the Apple, the reverse side of the Apple, which is sort of white coloured, the background was totally black. You could read Yellow Submarine across the Apple, but you couldn't read the artist. I nearly bought it at the time, but then I just looked carefully enough and it said Black Dyke Mills Band. I thought, oh, that's sharp practice, isn't it? I wish I had brought it though, because it's worth at least £60 now. These are the Black Dyke Mills Band. This is that single, not being cared for at all. Not by me, you understand.

John Foster and Son Limited Black Dyke Mills Band is what it says on the record label. That is the B-side of Apple 4. This is the A-side, a television theme, a long-lost television programme. Thingamabob.

Yeah, the eagle laughs at you, Jackie Lomax, the B-side of his Apple single. Jefferson Airplane had a record out this week, RCA 1736. It is the song written by David Crosby, Triad.

hello to you. It's another hour of amazing oldies from the LVAT Radio Mi Amigo. And we began the hour with Kate Bush. That's Kite from the album The Kick Inside of 1978. So back we go into the 1960s next up with the 13th Floor Elevators and Slip Inside This House from the album Easter Everywhere.

0: Radio Mi Amigo from the LV18 back in 1978 that time with Steel Pulse and Ku Klux Klan from the album Handsworth Revolution. And what an album it was.
1: Mi Amigo.
0: So we transport you back in time to 1968 with The Doors, who are waiting for the sun.

Yes, it's getting funky round here. That's Black Nasty on a 45 from 1972 on the Enterprise label. Before them, The Doors took us back to 1968, or was it 1970? Yes, it was 1970, wasn't it? The LP Morrison Hotel we heard Waiting for the Sun. Shall we have some crackly old vinyl next? Let's go back to 1966. This is Fingers Lee, and a single on the Fontana label. This is I'm Gonna Buy Me a Dog.

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from 1971 and a single called I Think I'm a Man. Well, I certainly hope so. That was a demonstration single, in fact, on the Decca label. And before Chopper, it was Fingers Lee and some rather worn-out vinyl, but I do love that single from 1966 on Fontana. I'm Gonna Buy Me a Dog. Mi Amigo from the LVA team. Let's get bluesy. Back to 62 we go. From the LP Boogeyman, it is the one and only Mr. John Lee Hooker. Classic tune from the man, it's Boogie Chillin' at Radio Mi Amigo.

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I heard Mama and Papa talking. 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It's in him, and he got to come out.

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1: Gimme good loving.
0: Well, you can at least give me some good loving by email if you like. The address is meamigo@post.com. Of course, we'd love to hear from you. That was Crazy Elephant there. Gimme good loving on 45 from...

Well, don't you think that guy sounded rather like Chubby Checker? Very similar voice, but wasn't him. Oh no, it was Hank Ballard and the Midnighters with A Finger Pop in Time. What an unusual song. That was from 1960 and released on King Records. It's Radio Mi Amigo. Before Hank Ballard and co, you heard the Kinks and Victoria from 1969. This is Radio Mi Amigo from the LV18 as we go back to 1970 with Caravan.

Yes, it's the overnight service from Radio Mi Amigo with me, Mr. Lee, and the music there came from the Beat Chicks. I've been rummaging through the old singles box and finding one or two rarities, as you probably gathered, and just come up with that. The Beat Chicks, Skinny Mini from November 1964, a single on the Decca label, and before that, Jefferson Airplane from 69 and Volunteers. We keep the music coming, and one of my all-time favourites, this from an album called Fantasy Girls of 1976. More self-indulgence, Mr. Lee, I don't know. Let's hear Charlie. Great song, this. Don't Let Me Down.

another great rarity for you there. Another demonstration single, in fact, from Decca Records back in 1966. Loose Ends and their version of Taxman. Before that, Charlie from the album Fantasy Girls of 1976. One of my favourites. It was Don't Let Me Down. This is, well, tell them where we are.

marvellous sounds from a relatively unknown band. Unless you know your music, of course, they were The Illusion from 1969, a 45 on Dot Records. And Did You See Her? And I also have their album in my collection somewhere, which I'll dig out for you and we'll hear something from at a later date. It's Radio Mi Amigo live from the LV18, and the music continues as we take you to 1979. Up to the hour with The Specials, a big hit for them. This was A Message to You, Rudy.

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1: It's me, the Reverend Rabbit. Listen to my voice. You will hear nothing but my voice. Nothing but my voice. And the music I will be inserting into your mind. We're going to hear a classic song by Early Genesis featuring Peter Gabriel. This is taken from the legendary album Selling England by the Pound, Genesis, with Dancing with the Moonlit Night. Just for you, dear listener.
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0: Ladies and gentlemen, welcome to this week's Reverend Rabbit Musical Missive with me, the American Reverend Rabbit, your host. Before we start, let me tell you a little bit about myself. I am from Phoenix, Arizona.
1: Frankie, get away from that microphone now.
0: For God's sake, can't I just talk to the listeners?
1: No, you can't. For a start, you're not American, and you're certainly not from Phoenix, Arizona.
0: Oh, for God's sake.
1: You know the deal, Frankie. I said that you could come with me to the LV18 today and meet everybody, but you would have to do jobs.
0: Oh, for God's sake, can't I just talk to the dear listeners for a bit, like you say?
1: Frankie, go straight to the poop deck now. See Gary Lee and ask him for the mop and bucket and clean the toilet, like we agreed.
0: Oh, for God's sake, do I have to?
1: Yes, you do. Just go, Frankie, and don't look at me like that. That's the last time I'll bring a hedgehog on the LV18, that's for sure. Now, where are we? Yes.

Turn on, tune in, drop out. As Timothy Leary would say. That was my personal favourite Rolling Stones song there, the classic Brown Sugar. I wore the grooves out on that record when it came out and danced around the room like the proverbial idiot, waving my arms around trying to look like Mick Jagger on Top of the Pops.

I am the Reverend Rabbit, and you are listening to the Reverend Rabbit Show, broadcast through the mighty Radio Me Amigo. Next up is UK band Stackridge and their eclectic song, Friendliness.

Remember, we could just be fiddling about with your brain, messing with your circuits, rearranging your space suit. Forgive me.

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6: Well, hi there.

Deep Purple and Speed King, the B-side of the 7-inch single Black Knight. The song we were just listening to, in fact. Indeed, it was from the year 1970, a record that I played to death on my Danset record player at the time. And now, by popular request, another classic single from 1970 that I literally ran to my local record shop to buy the day it was released. Starting with the B-side, this is Black Sabbath and The Wizard.

That was Black Sabbath, of course, with a single from 1970, firstly The Wizard, followed by Paranoid. My question is, was The Wizard paranoid? Enough of that speculation. We continue now with two short but mind-pummeling classics from Led Zeppelin.

That was Led Zeppelin, with firstly the Immigrant Song, followed by Communication Breakdown. And God forbid that that should ever happen between you and me, dear listener. You'll never guess what's coming up next. Why, it's that rustic minstrel of my youth. It was another time, another planet, even.

You are listening to me, the Reverend Rabbit, on the high seas, broadcasting from the LV-18. This is Radio Me Amigo.

That was Jethro Tull with two absolutely vital songs. The Witch's Promise from 1970, followed by Life is a Long Song from 1971. Next up, a classic song released again in 1971. I clearly recollect singing along freely with my brother Jake.

Ah, yes, indeed. The 7-inch single version of All Right Now, manifested to the general public in that pivotal year in rock, 1970. Before that, we heard Free's heartfelt single, My Brother Jake, from 1971. We continue now with me old muckers from the mid to late 70s punk and new wave era. The one and only, inimitable Punishment of Luxury, otherwise known as Ponylux, a band I actually had the honour of playing with for a short time. This is Brain Bomb.

That's Lemmy on vocals with Hawkwind back in 1971 from their second album, In Search of Space. That was, of course, Silver Machine. 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If you'd like to get in touch with us, we'd love to hear from you. 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

That is a song written by Rod Argent, and for a band from St. Albans. The Zombies, of course, and of course Rod Argent and Colin Blunstone were members of that very band. And the song is called She's Not There, and it's from 1965. Ahead of them and from Warwick, we had the brilliant Edgar Broughton Blues Band, and a superb song called Apache Dropout. So from Warwick, we head up to Glasgow for this next band.

from 1973 and 7 minutes and 11 seconds of pure brilliance. The sensational Alex Harvey Band from their second album, Next, and the ever brilliant The Faith Healer. And sadly, Alex himself died at Zeebrugge while waiting for a plane to travel home for his wee brother's birthday. 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

Now there's a chap who's been through a lot and still plays a mean guitar into the bargain. That is Joe Walsh, of course, from his album from 1974 called So What? And, of course,

Country Fair. Ahead of Joe, we had a little bit of bubblegum music for you here on Radio Mi Amigo, in the form of Sparks, from their album Kimono My House, also from 1974, and Amateur Hour. Well, how's things with you since we were last in each other's company? I hope you're safe and well. If you would like to get in touch and let me know, well, you can certainly do that. So why don't you email studio@lv18radio.uk. 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

That's a band who released 26 albums and 78 singles in the 33 years they were with us, from Muswell Hill. That is indeed the Kinks, from their album Kinks Controversy, and a song from 1965 called Till the End of the Day. 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

from the one and only album Layla and Other Assorted Love Songs. Derek and the Dominoes, of course. But I thought I would play something a little bit different. And that song was called Any Day. And, of course, the album was released in 1970. On the way now on Radio Mi Amigo, we have John Lennon and the Plastic Ono Band from 1969, Cold Turkey.

Alice Cooper and the title track from their fifth album, School's Out, from 1972. Well, I'm almost out of time, so I am going to leave you with Foghat, and I Just Want to Make Love to You, also from 1972. And from 1974, hopefully I can squeeze in Bachman, Turner, Overdrive and Sledgehammer. So until you and I get together again, please take care and stay safe. 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

What are you waiting for? Dig into some great music here on Radio Mi Amigo. That was, after all, from their 1969 self-titled album with a song called, are you ready for it? Waiting. Would not have guessed that. I'm Jeff Fitzgerald. We're broadcasting from the historic light vessel LV-18 in Harwich Harbor. Here's a little passport for you, something from their first album, a lovely ode to the seventh planet from our sun.

Ashra Temple there, from the album Starring Rosie, that was Bring Me Up. And just then before that, B.J. Cole from his 1972 LP, The New Hovering Dog. We heard a track called Now You See Them, Now You Don't. This is Radio Mi Amigo coming to you from the LV18 in Harwich Harbor. Great music, all from the 60s and 70s for you. In fact, I've got some for you now from a Chilean band with the unusual name of Blops. They released three albums between 1970 and 1974, all of them named Blops. And this track is from their third. It's called, I know what you're thinking, but it's not called Blops. It's called Locomotora, or in English, Locomotive, on Radio Mi Amigo.

Music from Dutch band Finch. That was called Register Magister from their 1975 debut Glory of the Inner Force. And two of the musicians that formed Finch came from a previous group called Q65. And that is who we heard in before Finch with a song called Baby Don't Worry from their 1971 album We're Gonna Make It. I'm Jeff Fitzgerald and this is Radio Mi Amigo coming to you from the historic Light Vessel 18. Now here's a song I'm sure you will know, but you may not have heard this cover version of it. This is UK group Affinity with their 1970 version of All Along the Watchtower. There must be some-

That's Icelandic band Trúbrot from the absolute classic album Lífin, which means survival, with a song called Am I Really Livin'? And of course, Affinity in before that from their 1970 self-titled debut and a fantastic version of Dylan's All Along the Watchtower, featuring the vocals of Linda Hoyle and the amazing Hammond B3 organ of Linton Naif. From the light vessel LV-18 in Harwich Harbor, this is Radio Mi Amigo. Here's Silverhead and Underneath the Light.

Evening all, Chris Morgan here with you on Radio Mi Amigo. It's another hour of album music, 12-inch discs all the way. We started with Bad Company, one from the Bad Company album, and that was Rocksteady. Did I mention rock?

famous, infamous, fantastic. I couldn't think of a track called Into the Fire. Well, we've had two rocky tracks, so let's change the mood a bit, as it's the night time. It's all in the game, you know.

Definitely suggest that is a bit of late night music from George Benson. It was off his live album Weekend in LA, and it's his version of It's All in the Game. Well, the game is bringing you lots of album music overnight right here on Radio Mi Amigo. In fact, from 7 in the evening to 7 in the morning. So I'm inviting you to come and stay with me, listen to the tunes I choose, like this one from Cher.

Well, that was Cher off an album called All I Really Want to Do, way back there in the middle of the 60s. Nearly said 50s. Gosh, that would make us old. Well, I am old, let's be honest. That was Cher, as I said. Come and stay with me. Now, I can often be seen, as I am sure I've mentioned, I'm travelling around in trains, and one of the places I go is up to visit my daughter's son-in-law. Grandchildren, a doggy is up the other side of London, that there, London. And every time I come up, my daughter always gets embarrassed. And the first thing she does when I turn up is stick me in the car. Goodness knows why she puts me in the car. And we have to go to the car wash. So I'm going to play this record for everybody at that car wash.

Jim Crochet there, working at the Car Wash Blues. That's off an album called I Got a Name. But in case you only watch tracks me along to the car wash, it's nothing, you know, personal or anything. I think she's such a busy housewife stroke mother stroke worker plus everything else, that the only time she could fit in get the car washed is when she picks me up from the railway station. So that's how it all fits together, just in case you were worried.

There we are. There's a lady who was very often seen on a Saturday night topical TV programme back at the end of the 60s, early 70s. Her name was Julie Felix. The programme was Bernard Braden's Week or something, Braden's Week. But she always sang a topical song. Well, I don't know about topical, but that was entitled Moonlight. And you'd have found that on her album Clotho's Web. We'll move on because we are playing lots of album tracks and like to get in as many as I can. And I was going to play a particular track on the Eagles album The Long Run. Picked the track out, went to queue it up, and then I noticed that somebody, because this is one of those records that I picked up, you know, somewhere, has highlighted the track before the one that I was chose to play. So I thought, I'll tell you what, we'll take their advice, see what it sounds like. This is In the City.

There we are. That's 3 minutes, 45 seconds long. It's how I noticed it was highlighted on the disc. They've written it on in pen. It was the Eagles in the city. What did you think? Ah, it's okay, I suppose. Don't forget, talking of big places, the big place to be is Harwich, where the LV18 is safely moored in that river thing here. I'm not sure if it's the river or the sea, because it's the sea that becomes the Stour River, you see. And I get all confused. Simple soul, you understand? Just happy to play the music. You.

Janice Ian on that one. That's taken from an album called Stars, and that's You've Got Me on a String. I was wondering if she was going to drop in the word darling, you've got me hanging on a string, but she didn't. And she went into a completely different song, which was interesting. Incidentally, if you have a bit of music you'd like to hear, an album you'd like to suggest, why not drop us a line? You just email it to studio@lv18radio.uk. studio@lv18radio.uk. And if you can't remember that, look on the website. There's a form you can fill in, and then you just type in there and post it off. And it does it all magically. Amazing.

Four Tops on that one. It's off the album called Reach Out, or at least that was what I was playing the album. You understand? Because I'm sure it's on millions of compilations. It was called If I Were a Carpenter, one of my most favourite songs, you know. I thought I'd throw that in. Now, if we go back to the early 70s, there was a band called Grin with a fella in it by the name of Niles Lofgren. Yep, that one. And I've got to play a track off their album One Plus One. This is Moon Tears.

Well, that was Grin and a track off them called Moon Tears. I was thinking I should have played that after the Julie Felix track about the moonlight. Shouldn't I? Anyway, we'll not worry about that. Instead, we'll move on. I mentioned a bit earlier on You Got Me on a String was leading me into You've Got Me Dangling on a String. This one's going to go the same way. Jay Ferguson, Real Life Ain't This Way is the name of the album. And this is Do It Again. You know where I'm going?

0: Jay Ferguson on that one. It was called Do It Again. Yeah, I was thinking about the track by Steely Dan, of course. We'll save that for another day. I'm not saving this, but I guess when you hear the opening bit, you almost sort of think of a certain British big hit comedy series.
1: We're so

There we are. I don't know if there was a connection between those two album tracks. If you know Uncle Albert, I suppose. It was Paul McCartney first from the fabulous Ram, Uncle Albert, Admiral Halsey, and that was followed by Graham Nash for Songs for Beginners, Military Madness. I could take you, excuse me, I'm going to sneeze. No, I'm not. I'm going to take you back into the middle of the 60s and the band The Seekers, who had many, many a hit. And I'm going to lift one off the album Come the Day. And if this record doesn't say mid-60s to you, then you weren't there.

Yes, was the whole swinging London scene, wasn't it, really, in the middle of the 60s, the swinging 60s. The Seekers, of course, Georgie Girl off the album, and again, off millions of compilations. Goodness knows what else. Come the Day, not the compilation, the actual original album that was on, was called Come the Day, Come the Day. I'm waffling. I'm going to play another record because we are slowly, sadly, running out of time. And if you've got a guide at the top of the hour, you've got about 8 minutes to go.

thought I'd kick off this hour of music on Mi Amigo with a bit of action. Well, the song title, Let's See Action, promises such, but, well, it delivers contemplation, really. Anyway, that was The Who from 1971. And from 1966, The Monkees.

sounds like it should come with a free pony and a countryside moral lesson. The Settlers from 1971 and The Lightning Tree. Hello from Chris Cooper this hour on Mi Amigo. And before I go any further, my thanks to producers Harvey and Nick. Harvey choosing the music from the 60s and Nick choosing the music from the 70s. Any complaints can come through to studio at lv18radio.uk. Right, let's move on. The Mamas and the Papas now, 1967. And John Phillips' autobiographical lyrics on this one. It's 12:30.

quite a familiar track from the early 70s, but in the pre-Shazam days, it took me ages to work out who it was, and I think it was about 5 years later before I discovered it was the New Beats there, and Run, Baby Run, and before that it was music from the Mamas and the Papas, with John Phillips contrasting dark, dark New York with the relocation to sunny California. And staying with America, a rock band created by Lou Adler. These are the Grassroots.

proof that even prog rock titans occasionally put the flute down and make a cup of tea. Jethro Tull and Life is a Long Song. And if you like prog rock and you like longer songs, then I recommend to you the overnight service of Radio Mi Amigo. It's all here, but we just sort of change the flavour a little bit and do things rather differently that you won't hear anywhere else. So join us evenings and overnights if you can, and recommend your friends to do so as well. And in the daytime, we generally are a little bit more sort of top 40 singles orientated, but not always, although that was a successful single from 1971. Now, from 1967, a track that was composed as a love song to Jim Morrison's first serious girlfriend shortly after their relationship ended. These are the Doors and the Crystal Ship.

A bright, brassy late 60s single from Cliff. Good times, better times. And here is Cliff again with a gospel-tinged album from the early 70s.

0: from the amazing songbook of Cliff Richard. How many hits has he had over the years? Sing a song of freedom there. And now we go back to 1967 and a song that sounds like a weather forecast delivered by someone on a cosmic journey. This is music from Traffic on Radio Mi Amigo and Coloured Rain.
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the Chris Cooper Broad Church of Music, and I bet you don't get this variety on other oldies radio stations. The Marmalade there, 1971 music, and that was Back on the Road, ideal for driving. Even if you're only doing the weekly supermarket shop. After leaving them and finding feet as a solo artist, this is Van Morrison.

so sweet it could be spread on toast. A tender, understated soul classic, later covered by Madness. But that was Labby Siffre's version from 1971 with Chris Cooper on Radio Mi Amigo. Now the story of Tony Rome, as told by Nancy Sinatra.

title song from Tony Rome, 1967 American mystery crime thriller starring Frank Sinatra, and sung there by Nancy Sinatra.

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A harmony rich pop single from an Australian trio by the name of New World, although that was recorded in the time that they spent in the UK in 1971. That, of course, was Carver Carver. And this is music from Lulu.

dreary days and nights from the very undreary Lulu. Almost bringing the curtain down on another hour of music from Radio Mi Amigo. Chris Cooper thanking you for your company and thanking producers Nick and Harvey for their musical choices. We go to the top of the hour with this instrumental from Barry Gray. It's called White as Snow, and Barry was the orchestrator and writer behind many Gerry Anderson theme tunes in the 1960s.

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1: This is the sound of Tamla Motown. 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Motown. Motown.

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1: Hello, ladies and gentlemen, boys and girls. Welcome to the B90L Pirate Radio Show. Broadcasting from the light vessel, the LV18, which is anchored at Harwich Harbour in Essex. Well, how are you today? Hey, wasn't that a good record to start with? Martha Eve and the Vandellas, Dancing in the Streets. Released in January 1969 on the Tantra Motown record label, with each number 4 in the UK singles charts. It also peaked at number 71 in Australia, number 45 in the Netherlands, number 36 in Germany, number 12 in Ireland, number 3 in Canada and New Zealand, and number 2 in the US. Well, if the show is going to carry on like that, I tell you what, you're going to end up very excited. But the show is going to carry on like that, I can promise you. You want to see some of the records I've got coming up. But before I can do anything, I've got to tell you about my wife. Now, my wife told me to be more decisive. Now, I'm not sure what to do about that.

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1: A Neon Radio, me amigo. Hey, hey, yeah. This is Harley Quinn. Hey, hey.

0: Well, I told you, got some exciting records. Well, I heard Sonny had with the second one, Harley Quinn, 1972. It was called New Orleans. Not as successful as the first one I played, but it got to number 19 in the UK singles charts. From the swinging 60s to the sensational 70s. Remember, it's all here on Radio Mi Amigo.
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0: And charging in with this one with Brian Paul and the Tremolos. Keep on dancing.

Well, what about that one? One of the early records from Brian Paul and the Tremolos came out in 1963. Keep on dancing. We certainly be dancing records today. Dancing in the street, dancing in New Orleans, and then dancing whatever. Just keep on dancing. But I'm going to say hello to some listeners. Alexandra O'Neill in Manchester. Hello there. Joanne Coops in Nuneaton, Warwickshire. And Jason Manley in Kingsworth.

Something I never get tired of. I hope you don't as well. That was the Beach Boys in 1967. Then I kissed her and it got to number 4. Didn't quite get to that number 1. Now, don't forget, if you want to write in to us, the website address is www.lv18.radio.uk. 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Or if you want to send an email, it's studio@lv18radio.uk. Now, the Hide and Seek Championship Committee meeting will be arranged as soon as they find a chairman.

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1: It's been a hard day's night, and I've been working like a dog. 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
3: And talking about all-time hits, we got them coming up with our double play. Yes, with the double play, we have the Beatles, and I can tell you that's a big hit coming up. And also the Springfields, the Island of Dreams, because they're both being played back-to-back. And I'm going to have a nice cup of tea, because I'm not going to stop anything to have a cup of tea. Maybe you are.
4: Whatever you're doing, the ironing, the cleaning, maybe you're mowing the lawn, or you're at work. 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

0: When I was a double player, hope you enjoyed it. I'll tell you what, I enjoyed my cup of tea as well. We had the Beatles in 1964 from the album Beatles for Sale, I'm a Loser. And we then played it up with the Springfields, the Island of Dreams, 1962. Got to number 5 in the UK, international hit in 3 other countries. And if you recognise the lead singer, of course, that was Dusty Springfield.
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0: Well, that was Andrew Gold in 1978, Never Let Her Slip Away. It got to number 5 in the UK single charts, number 67 in the US on the Billboard Hot 100. And we've got more 70s records coming up, so make sure you stay tuned to the programme. We have good times, good music, all of them here on the Pete Nightingale Pirate Radio Show, coming to you from the good ship, the LV-18. Now, I've been a bit worried lately, and I'm going to tell you why now. I've been a bit worried lately, and I'll tell you why I've been a bit worried, because I decided to rejoin my local origami club, and I was worried about the reception I would get, but believe it or not, I've been welcomed back to the fold.
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1: A news item has just come in from the Metropolitan Police in London. 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The 50-year-old passenger who traveled in

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0: Oh, and we do have some fun on the programme, don't we? And we have some really great music. But right now, I'm going to put our virtual jukebox on. What I'm going to do, I'm going to virtually put some money in it, press a few buttons, and see what comes out.

Maurice Williams, that's what played on the jukebox today. That was a record called Stay, 1960, got to number 14 in UK single charts, international hit into other countries. Time to say hello to some more listeners. I've got Hans-Peter Schaff in Germany. I've got Dave Michaels. Hello, Dave, you're in Ontario. And Eric Isherwood in Cork Island. You can pick this station up anywhere in the world. Make sure you got your mobile device on. Tuned in.

0: Hello, I hope you're enjoying the show. How are you feeling today?
1: Actually, I'm feeling a bit sad today because my friend's lost her job in an advent calendar factory.
0: Why did she lose the job?
1: I don't really understand why, because she only took a day off.

0: That was a Dave Clark 5. Yes, it's our second Dave Clark 5 record we played today. It's Over and Over. Got to number 45 in the UK, but it's very successful over the waters. And it got to number 1 in the US on the Billboard Hot 100. And that was back in 1965, out on the Columbia record label. How do you feel about singing?
1: Do you want to sing?
2: Yeah, I do. Then why don't we sing along to this one?

0: That was a great record to sing along to, Adam and Faith, When Johnny Comes Marching Home, 1960, got to number 5 in the UK. Now, when my daughter was younger, she wanted a Cinderella-themed birthday party. So I made her and all her friends clean the house. Well, it's time to say hello to Sam Kate. Hello, Sam. You're in Nashville, Tennessee. Besnik Getzi in London. And got Ref Leiden in the Netherlands. And hello to anybody else that is listening.
1: Mi amigo, good vibrations, where the action is. Mi amigo, much more music, where the action is.
0: Oh, and the music goes on now because we're coming up to our romantic spot. That's why I slowed the records down and I picked a nice romantic record for you. So I hope you're going to look forward to it. It's from 1968. So grab your partner if they're there. If not, just sit down, relax and enjoy the next record.

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Then kiss and hold each other and continue to do so during this next record.

0: Well, there we are, a nice romantic spot and a nice romantic record. Etta James, 1968. I'd rather go blind. Well, I wouldn't, but it was number 23 in the US. And don't forget, we got another romantic spot for you next week, so not too long to wait. But right now, I'm going to get serious. I'm going to tell you something you don't know. But you're dying to tell your friends when you've heard it. So listen carefully. Your body has more bacterial cells than human cells. You carry trillions of bacteria in and on your body, especially in your gut. And they play a huge role in digestion, immunity, and even mood. I tell you what, that really explains about the wife, doesn't it?
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Do you know, I never understand that record. It was Clifford T. Ward. It was called Weatherall. I think it's a very good record. Came out in 1973, but it didn't get to the top 50. The highest position it got was 51 in the UK singles charts. Never understand that. I've got a warning for you now. Don't eat licorice before going to bed. It makes you dream all sorts.

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1: Mi Amigo, Mi Amigo, hey!
2: I tell you what, I'm listening to it as well. Okay, this is a twin spin now. We're coming up to our twin spin. That's why I play two records back to back. This week, it's going to be the year of 1966. I got Bobby Hebb. I got the Question Mark and the Mysterians. I hope you're going to enjoy them. So let's play these records.
1: Let's go back in time.
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4: Sunny. Yesterday my life was filled with rain. Sunny.

When I was Bobby Hebb in 1966 with Sunny, our first record of our twin spin, it got to number 3 in the UK and 96 in Japan. That was followed up with Question Mark and the Mysterians, the one we just played, also for 1966, of course, being part of our twin spin. That was called 96 Tears, didn't get anywhere in the UK, but that hit that number one spot in the US.

Well, unfortunately, we've run out of time, so this is our last record. I do hope you've enjoyed the programme, you've enjoyed the music, and I'm going to have your company next week. Same time, same place, here on Radio Mi Amigo. So until next week, I'm going to say bye and leave you with the rest of this. Bye!

Greetings all, welcome along, Chris Morgan here on Radio Mi Amigo with another selection of singles on the daytime service. We started in 1973 with Dave Edmunds, Born to Be With You. Well, I was definitely born to enjoy this music. I hope you're going to enjoy it. We bounced between the 70s and the 60s, and at the moment, I'm going back into the 60s.

Mary Wells first had that out in 1964, but I think it's bounced back into the charts once or twice more since then. It was My Guy. Talking of bouncing into the charts, 1976, out of the disco box and into the UK charts. This, Linda and the Funky Boys.

bubbly there, Linda, with the Funky Boys, and that one was around in 1976. It was called Sold My Rock and Roll. And coming up next, it's one of those tunes from 67 that was a hit on the pirate charts, but not on the national ones.

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You can see why it's popular on the old ships. Come on down to my boat. But that's where it stayed popular there, not in the UK charts. Still can't win them all, I suppose.

Eddie Grant on that one. He was living on the front line in 1979. And actually, there we go, from 79 all the way back to 1960. And I'm going to bring you a song from 1960, but the tune at least goes back almost to the turn of the 19th century. Or is it the 18th century? About 1900.

0: There we are. That's Sammy Last. This goes back to 1961. It titled Rockin' a Red Wing.
1: It starts on
0: Radio. And how about a bit of a soulful start?

Always sounded super smooth to me, that one. 1972, it was the Staple Singers. I'll take you there. And somewhere there where you can go, of course, is visiting the LV18. I will give you details about that in a short while. But as of now, time for a bit of a sing-song with a well-known backing band.

Tony Sheridan with a little backing band known as the Beatles. All right, three quarters of them, as it turned out. At the end of that was released in 1963. Made just a little reaches the charts, and it was My Bonnie Dynamite Star.

0: Tony Camillo's Bazooka 1975. I haven't had that out of the disco box in many a year. That was Dynamite. And I mentioned coming up and visiting the LVA team. Mi amigo, miles of music. Well, here's the details.
1: Mi amigo, information.
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0: I'm bringing you every so often a track from the Pirates that they decided suited their charts but didn't in the end suit the UK charts. And if I mention Roy C, possibly your head will go straight to Shotgun Wedding, but there was other stuff around there. 1966, it was Twisting Pneumonia.

players, Roy C on that one, Twisting Pneumonia back in 1966. I don't think we had to worry too much about pneumonia then or now, because we can have the old injections, you know. Right, moving back into the 70s, here's Bob, Satisfy My Soul.

Bob Marley and the Wailers. That one goes to 1978, and it was Satisfy My Soul. Now, as you know, we broadcast from a lovely old lightship called the LV-18, and it's so lovely that Cliff Richard came up and decided to sing a song for us all about it.

There's the Doors that around in 1971. Love Her Madly. Well, love Radio Mi Amigo Madly. That's why I'm always here, you know, spinning the disc, playing music just for you. And here comes the feeling of another great record.

Brenda Lee on that one. Here comes that feeling, and here comes the feeling that we've got quite a bit of time left, so let's see how many more records we can squeeze in, starting with this fabulous 1974. It's the Isley Brothers, that Summer Breeze.

0: Lovely. I drifted away with that one. As you could tell, that was Summer Breeze from the Isley Brothers. And once again, time to bounce back into those oldies from the Pirates.
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0: And we're going down in Mexico for this one.

There we are. That's the Boston Crabs. Around in 1965 and on the pirate charts, but not making the UK ones. It was down in Mexico. Maybe if they'd have gone a bit more up country, they might have got somewhere. Where we're going is into the last 10 minutes. In fact, we've got about 9.5 minutes to go. And I've got a sneaking suspicion I'm not going to fit in as many records as I want. But we'll see.

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Sneaking suspicion that going back to 1977 and moving back even further into the 60s can have a bit of a moan.

Tommy James and the Shondells. That's Moni Moni. Time for me to go. I'm going to leave you a bit of a classic, I think. 1970, pushed by the multicoloured ship. This is Aretha Franklin. Let It Be.

If you were feeling uncharitable, you might say that was Let's Dance Part 2, which I suppose was the idea. That was Some Kind of Fun, the follow-up to Let's Dance by Chris Montez, which is a pretty good record, it has to be said. And I've just said it. So, welcome into an hour of smoke and mirrors with life-size Paul Windsor here on Radio Mi Amigo, playing the best in 60s and 70s and anything else we can get away with. Right, so I think I've managed to talk myself into a corner. So, when in doubt, play a record, or several, from 1965. This is Otis Redding.

Yeah, that's such a great record. From 1966, that was Ray Charles and Together Again, written by country singer Buck Owens. And also in there was the great Otis Redding and Mr. Pitiful. Lovely stuff. So here we are, Radio Mi Amigo, broadcasting from the floating palace of musical delights, light vessel LB18 mod here in Harwich Harbour in the southeastern corner of the UK. This is where it's at, man. Or so I'm told, anyway. Right, so next up is Kim Western, perhaps best known for her duets with Marvin Gaye, but she made some great records on her own, some like this one from 1965, I'm Still Loving You.

that Levi Stubbs of the Four Tops. What a voice that guy had. Sadly no longer with us, but he left behind some great songs like that one from 1971. Just Seven Numbers, a wonderful Four Tops performance. We started with Kim Weston from 1965, I'm Still Loving You. And sandwiched in between, another fabulous Motown singer, Brenda Holloway, Every Little Bit Hurts. And Brenda's first UK release from June 1964. And speaking of all things Tamla Motown, I'd like to say hi to our good friends and esteemed publicans, Diane and Terry, over at the New Bell here in Harwich. Partial to a bit of Motown they are, and their customers especially on a Sunday afternoon. So here's to the next time. Right, on we go. Veering off in a sun lounge direction, these are the Carpenters, Longing to Be Close to You.

Lovely. We like a bit of John Barry on here. Well, I do. And as this is the University of Please Yourself, there he was with the theme from The Persuaders from 1971, a TV series starring Roger Moore and Tony Curtis. Before that, it was The Smooth Sound of Tony Bennett from 63, I Wanna Be Around. And also in there were The Carpenters with their first UK release from 1970, They Long to Be Close to You. Indeed. And these are US band The Mojo Men with a great Stephen Stills song, Sit Down, I Think I Love You.

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1: 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Do it now. Mm-hmm.

That's such a good record, you know, Earth and Fire with their 1972 single Memories featuring the voice of Jurny Kagman. I hope I got that right, who sadly passed away just recently. Also in there was Mary Hopkin and Temme Harbour from 1970 and from 1967. The Mojo Men, Sit Down, I Think I Love You. This is Radio Mi Amigo, broadcasting from the LV18 mode here in Harwich Harbour, here in the UK. Glad you could join us. Paul Windsor at this end, a little north of reality. From 1970, these are Creedence Clearwater Revival.

Yeah, the big bright green pleasure machine. Simon and Garfunkel there from 1966. Creedence Clearwater Revival kicked things off with their 1970 single Down on the Corner. And in between was Billy Joe Royal with his summer of 1965 single Down in the Boondocks. Now, anybody out there know what a boondock is? No? Well, our good friend Mr. Google appears to know, and I quote, a remote, isolated or rural place that is far away from towns, cities and modern conveniences. And everyone over in Rabness is looking at each other and thinking, does he mean us? Well, it's not for me to say, but if the cap fits... Oh, no. Next time I get the train, I'm going to have to hide when we get to Rabness Station. Anyway, moving swiftly on, these are Peter and Gordon.

Yeah, very nice. A song written by a Liverpoolian about a French girl sung in Spanish. Just how much more multicultural can we be? The Sandpipers there from 1967. And Michelle, and another song written by those same Liverpoolians was Nobody I Know, sung there by Peter and Gordon. And in between, the most perfect pop song, The Beach Boys, and God Only Knows. And apologies to our listener in Rabnet, I was only joking. Although it has to be said, every time I've got to the station, nobody gets on or gets off. I don't know, maybe they're out. Anyway, enough of this riddle, Marie. Time I was out of here. Keep an eye on the Radio Mi Amigo schedule over at lv18radio.uk. You don't want to be tripping over me all unexpected-like, but if you fancy a trip around the Garden of Unearthly Delights to discover the music within, well, we meet at the gates 4 nights a week, Tuesday through Thursday, and Saturday nights at 12 midnight. All you need is a pair of open ears. To finish, a bit of Quo is in order, I reckon. Break the rules. Well, yeah, now and again, but from me, Paul Windsor, see ya.

Rick Marks, getting going on Radio Mi Amigo for the next hour, and I hope I've really got you for all of it. We got some great music coming your way. We started there with the Kinks from 1964, You Really Got Me. And this is the sound of Hello, 11 years later, and the new York Groove.

That was playing on the radio as I left home and drove to Leicester Polytechnic for the first time to begin my degree. The Boggles, a 1979 music there. Video killed the radio star, and it was on Beacon Radio 303, good old Sunshine Radio, up there for Wolverhampton. Before that, you heard Hello and the New York Groove, and that was 4 years earlier in 1975. Now, anybody fancy a dance? If so, we'll have a bit of ABBA for you. 1976, The Dancing Queen.

Great music from 1976 there on Radio Mi Amigo. That was ABBA and the Dancing Queen. Now, how about a bit of Wizard for you? This is Angel Fingers.

Oh, I love Roy Wood, you know. A wizard. He comes from the same town as me, and he's so different, isn't he? Mick Jagger ain't bad either, you know. Let's have a 19th nervous breakdown of the programme so far.

1968 music on Radio Amigo, the Rolling Stones and 19th Nervous Breakdown. So you have had Dalliance a bit earlier today, eh? A bit of Connie Francis from 1958. Stupid Q.

written about Bernie Taupin's teenage years, not Elton John's, about fish fights and rowdy Saturday nights at the Aston Arms in Market Raisin. I wonder if it's still there. You can't imagine Elton John going out and having a belly full of beer and a fight on a Saturday night, can you? Maybe a hissy fit because his cocktail wasn't quite the right temperature. Let's have one more now before we go to the bottom of the hour. This is Elvis Costello for 1978. Pump it up.

Well, you had the song that was playing while I was going off to university earlier on. That was the first single that I ever bought, The Moody Blues and Question from 1970. It is, in fact, two songs. Judson Heywood had a song that he had a beginning and end of, and a song that he didn't have a middle to, and he put the two together and made Question. Before the break, you had Elvis Costello and Pump It Up. This is the Doobie Brothers from 1976, taking it to the streets.

I must admit, I'm not a absolute fan of Michael McDonald's Doobie Brothers. Give me Tom Johnson's Doobie Brothers any day of the week with the twangy guitar. But that was their first single and it didn't chart in the UK, but got to number 13 in the USA. One of my favourites now, Herman's Hermits. There's a kind of hush.

I'll play that one for all the wonderful staff at the Flying 15s, especially Hazel. Hello, Hazel. Hello, customers of the Flying 15s, if we're on there. That was, of course, Hi Hi Hazel the Trogs, going back to 1967. And before that, you heard Hermits, Hermits, and A Kind of Hush. Shall we have a bit of the Beatles? While My Guitar Gently Weeps.

Great music there from the Beatles in 1968. While My Guitar Gently Weeps. I'm pretty certain that's Eric Clapton playing the guitar, not George Harrison, though. Pity, because George Harrison is a very good guitarist. It's time for me to go, as you probably have guessed. Thank you oh so much for listening to my programme. And if you've enjoyed it, then I would really be happy if you could listen again next week. I'm going to leave you with the sound of Melanie and a track that she recorded just after she played Woodstock. Now, the story goes that Melanie didn't have a slot, but the band that was due to go on refused to go on because it was raining, so they pushed Melanie onto the stage. The band before had got everybody to light candles, so as she walked on, the rain came down and all the audience had candles. For me, Rick Marks, ta-la, you look after yourselves and you keep yourselves safe. This is Melanie, lay down, candles in the rain.

Okay, what have we just heard? We heard Rupert Holmes and the Pina Colada song, Escape. Then it was Mud with Hypnosis. And that was She, Little Sheila from Gene Vincent. Right now, Blues Image.

0: That's Tommy Rowe and Heather Honey. Heather Honey? Sounds like some horrible craft beer.
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Crispy and St. Peter and the Pied Piper, preceded by Roxy Music and All I Want Is You. Now, earlier on I was mentioning Heather Honey, which sounded a bit like a horrible craft beer. Well, here's a group that sounds like a brewery. Can I have a pint of McFadden and Whiteheads, please?

0: That's McFadden and Whitehead. Ain't no stopping us now. Well, we're going to pause a little.
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0: Let's backtrack on the three tracks I've just played you. That was Cliff Bennett and the Rebel Rousers, I've Cried My Last Tear. Before that, we had George Harrison, My Sweet Lord, and we kick things off with Homburg from Procol Harum.
1: Don't buy a cheap violin. It might be a fiddle.

0: ELO and Living Thing. Well, the producer is pointing to his watch and he just threw my jacket at me, so I guess it's time for me to leave. Thanks very much indeed for listening. I'll see you again next time. Bye for now.
1: Gordon Bathgate.
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thought I'd kick off this hour of music on Mi Amigo with a bit of action. Well, the song title, Let's See Action, promises such, but, well, it delivers contemplation, really. Anyway, that was The Who from 1971. And from 1966, The Monkees.

sounds like it should come with a free pony and a countryside moral lesson. The Settlers from 1971 and The Lightning Tree. Hello from Chris Cooper this hour on Mi Amigo. And before I go any further, my thanks to producers Harvey and Nick. Harvey choosing the music from the 60s and Nick choosing the music from the 70s. Any complaints can come through to studio at lv18radio.uk. Right, let's move on. The Mamas and the Papas now, 1967, and John Phillips' autobiographical lyrics on this one. It's 12:30.

quite a familiar track from the early 70s, but in the pre-Shazam days, it took me ages to work out who it was, and I think it was about 5 years later before I discovered it was the New Beats there, and Run, Baby Run, and before that it was music from the Mamas and the Papas, with John Phillips contrasting dark, dark New York with the relocation to sunny California. And staying with America, a rock band created by Lou Adler. 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

proof that even prog rock titans occasionally put the flute down and make a cup of tea. Jethro Tull and Life is a Long Song. And if you like prog rock and you like longer songs, then I recommend to you the overnight service of Radio Mi Amigo. It's all here, but we just sort of change the flavour a little bit and do things rather differently that you won't hear anywhere else. So join us evenings and overnights if you can, and recommend your friends to do so as well. And in the daytime, we generally are a little bit more sort of top 40 singles orientated, but not always, although that was a successful single from 1971. Now, from 1967, a track that was composed as a love song to Jim Morrison's first serious girlfriend shortly after their relationship ended. These are the Doors and the Crystal Ship.

the most up-to-date track on Mi Amigo this hour. 1978 music from Lena Lovitch. And that was the track simply called Home. And if you're in your home, hope it's comfortable. If you're out and about tuning to Mi Amigo, then thank you for making the effort. It's great to have your company. And it's half past the hour, so time for this.

A bright, brassy late 60s single from Cliff. Good times, better times. And here is Cliff again with a gospel-tinged album from the early 70s.

from the amazing songbook of Cliff Richard. How many hits has he had over the years? Sing a song of freedom there. And now we go back to 1967 and a song that sounds like a weather forecast delivered by someone on a cosmic journey. This is music from Traffic on Radio Mi Amigo and Coloured Rain.

the Chris Cooper Broad Church of Music, and I bet you don't get this variety on other oldies radio stations. The Marmalade there, 1971 music, and that was Back on the Road, ideal for driving. Even if you're only doing the weekly supermarket shop. After leaving them and finding feet as a solo artist, this is Van Morrison.

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A tender, understated soul classic, later covered by Madness. But that was Labby Siffre's version from 1971 with Chris Cooper on Radio Mi Amigo. Now the story of Tony Rome, as told by Nancy Sinatra.

title song from Tony Rome, 1967 American mystery crime thriller starring Frank Sinatra, and sung there by Nancy Sinatra.

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Where the sun meets the moon, you'll be together. Together again very soon.

A harmony rich pop single from an Australian trio by the name of New World, although that was recorded in the time that they spent in the UK in 1971. That, of course, was Carver Carver. And this is music from Lulu.

dreary days and nights from the very undreary Lulu. Almost bringing the curtain down on another hour of music from Radio Mi Amigo. Chris Cooper thanking you for your company and thanking producers Nick and Harvey for their musical choices. We go to the top of the hour with this instrumental from Barry Gray. It's called White as Snow, and Barry was the orchestrator and writer behind many Gerry Anderson theme tunes in the 1960s.

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1: Hello, ladies and gentlemen, boys and girls. Welcome to the B90L Pirate Radio Show. Broadcasting from the light vessel, the LV18, which is anchored at Harwich Harbour in Essex. Well, how are you today? Hey, wasn't that a good record to start with? Martha Eve and the Vandellas, Dancing in the Streets. Released in January 1969 on the Tantra Motown record label, with each number 4 in the UK singles charts. It also peaked at number 71 in Australia, number 45 in the Netherlands, number 36 in Germany, number 12 in Ireland, number 3 in Canada and New Zealand, and number 2 in the US. Well, if the show is going to carry on like that, I tell you what, you're going to end up very excited. But the show is going to carry on like that, I can promise you. You want to see some of the records I've got coming up. But before I can do anything, I've got to tell you about my wife. Now, my wife told me to be more decisive. Now, I'm not sure what to do about that.

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1: 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This is Harley Quinn. Hey, hey.

0: Well, I told you, got some exciting records. Well, I heard Sonny had with the second one, Harley Quinn, 1972. It was called New Orleans. Not as successful as the first one I played, but it got to number 19 in the UK singles charts. From the swinging 60s to the sensational 70s. Remember, it's all here on Radio Mi Amigo.
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0: And charging in with this one with Brian Paul and the Tremolos. Keep on dancing.

Oh, what about that one? One of the early records from Brian Paul and the Tremolos came out in 1963. Keep on dancing. We certainly be dancing records today. Dancing in the street, dancing in New Orleans, and then dancing whatever. Just keep on dancing. But I'm going to say hello to some listeners. Alexandra O'Neill in Manchester. Hello there. Joanne Coops in Nuneaton, Warwickshire. And Jason Manley in Kingsborough.

That's something I never get tired of. I hope you don't as well. That was the Beach Boys in 1967, and I Kissed Her, and it got to number 4. Didn't quite get to that number 1. Now, don't forget, if you want to write into us, the website address is www.lv18.radio.uk. You can write in there. Or, if you want to send an email, it's studio@lv18radio.uk. Now, the Hide and Seek Championship Committee meeting will be arranged as soon as they find a chairman.

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1: It's been a hard day's night, and I've been working like a dog. 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
3: And talking about all-time hits, we got them coming up with our double play. Yes, with the double play, we have the Beatles, and I can tell you that's a big hit coming up. And also the Springfields, the Island of Dreams, because they're both being played back-to-back. And I'm going to have a nice cup of tea, because I'm not going to stop anything to have a cup of tea. Maybe you are.
4: Whatever you're doing, the ironing, the cleaning, maybe you're mowing the lawn, or you're at work. 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

0: When I was at Double Play, I hope you enjoyed it. I'll tell you what, I enjoyed my cup of tea as well. We had the Beatles in 1964 from the album Beatles for Sale, I'm a Loser. And we then played it up with the Springfields, the Island of Dreams, 1962. Got to number 5 in the UK, international hit in 3 other countries. And if you recognise the lead singer, of course, that was Dusty Springfield.
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0: Well, that was Andrew Gold in 1978, Never Let Her Slip Away. It got to number 5 in the UK single charts, number 67 in the US on the Billboard Hot 100. And we got more 70s records coming up, so make sure you stay tuned to the programme. We have good times, good music, all of them here on the Pete Nightingale Pirate Radio Show, coming to you from the good ship, the LV-18. Now, I've been a bit worried lately, and I'm going to tell you why now. I've been a bit worried lately, and I'll tell you why I've been a bit worried, because I decided to rejoin my local origami club, and I was worried about the reception I would get, but believe it or not, I've been welcomed back to the fold.
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1: A news item has just come in from the Metropolitan Police in London. It is reported that a 50-year-old man has hit his head on the luggage carousel at Heathrow Airport. The 50-year-old passenger who traveled in from Spain was rendered unconscious. He was taken by ambulance to Ashford Hospital, where a spokesman has said that the passenger is coming round slowly.
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0: Oh, and we do have some fun on the programme, don't we? And we have some really great music. But right now, I'm going to put our virtual jukebox on. What I'm going to do, I'm going to virtually put some money in it, press a few buttons, and see what comes out.

0: Hello, I hope you're enjoying the show. How are you feeling today?
1: Actually, I'm feeling a bit sad today because my friend's lost her job in an advent calendar factory.
0: Why did she lose the job?
1: I don't really understand why, because she only took a day off.

0: That was a Dave Clark 5. Yes, it's our second Dave Clark 5 record we played today. It's Over and Over. Got to number 45 in the UK, but it's very successful over the waters. And it got to number 1 in the US on the Billboard Hot 100. And that was back in 1965, out on the Columbia record label. How do you feel about singing?
1: Do you want to sing?
2: 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Then why don't we sing along to this one?

0: song to Adam and Faith, When Johnny Comes Marching Home, 1960, cut to number 5 in the UK. Now, when my daughter was younger, she wanted a Cinderella-themed birthday party. So I made her and all her friends clean the house. Well, it's time to say hello to Sam Kate. Hello, Sam. You're in Nashville, Tennessee. Besnik Getsy in London. And got Ref Leiden in the Netherlands. And hello to anybody else that is listening.
1: The amigo, good vibrations, where the action is. The amigo, much more music, where the action is.
0: Oh, and the music goes on now because we're coming up to our romantic spot. That's why I slowed the records down and I picked a nice romantic record for you. So I hope you're going to look forward to it. It's from 1968. So grab your partner if they're there. If not, just sit down, relax and enjoy the next record.

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Then kiss and hold each other and continue to do so during this next record.

0: Well, there we are, a nice romantic spot and a nice romantic record. Etta James, 1968. I'd rather go blind. 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And don't forget, we got another romantic spot for you next week, so not too long to wait. But right now, I'm going to get serious. I'm going to tell you something you don't know, but you're dying to tell your friends when you've heard it. So listen carefully. Your body has more bacterial cells than human cells. You carry trillions of bacteria in and on your body, especially in your gut. And they play a huge role in digestion, immunity, and even mood. I tell you what, that really explains about the wife, doesn't it?
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Do you know, I never understand that record. It was Clifford T. Ward. It was called Weatherall. I think it's a very good record. Came out in 1973, but it didn't get to the top 50. The highest position it got was 51 in the UK singles charts. Never understand that. I've got a warning for you now. Don't eat licorice before going to bed. It makes you dream all sorts.

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1: Mi Amigo, Mi Amigo, hey!
2: I tell you what, I'm listening to it as well. Okay, this is a twin spin now. We're coming up to our twin spin. That's why I play two records back to back. This week, it's going to be the year of 1966. I got Bobby Hebb. I got The Question Mark and The Mysterians. I hope you're going to enjoy them. So let's play these records.
1: Let's go back in time.
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4: Sunny. Yesterday my life was filled with rain. Sunny.

When I was Bobby Hebb in 1966 with Sunny, our first record of our twin spin, it got to number 3 in the UK and 96 in Japan. That was followed up with Question Mark and the Mysterians, the one we just played, also for 1966, of course, being part of our twin spin. That was called 96 Tears, didn't get anywhere in the UK, but that hit that number one spot in the US.

Well, unfortunately, we've run out of time, so this is our last record. I do hope you've enjoyed the programme, you've enjoyed the music, and I'm going to have your company next week. Same time, same place, here on Radio Mi Amigo. So until next week, I'm going to say bye and leave you with the rest of this. Bye!

Greetings all, welcome along. Chris Morgan here on Radio Mi Amigo with another selection of singles on the daytime service. We started in 1973 with Dave Edmunds, Born to Be With You. Well, I was definitely born to enjoy this music. I hope you're going to enjoy it. We bounced between the 70s and the 60s, and at the moment, I'm going back into the 60s.

Mary Wells first had that out in 1964, but I think it's bounced back into the charts once or twice more since then. It was My Guy. Talking of bouncing into the charts, 1976, out of the disco box and into the UK charts. This, Linda and the Funky Boys.

Lovely there, Linda, with the Funky Boys. And that one was around in 1976. It was called Sold My Rock and Roll. And coming up next, it's one of those tunes from 67 that was a hit on the pirate charts, but not on the national ones.

Every Mother's Son, which is quite a few people, I guess, that from 1967. You can see why it's popular on the old ships. Come on down to my boat. But that's where it stayed popular there, not in the UK charts. Still can't win them all, I suppose.

Eddie Grant on that one. He was living on the front line in 1979. And actually, there we go, from 79 all the way back to 1960. And I'm going to bring you a song from 1960, but the tune at least goes back almost to the turn of the 19th century. Or is it the 18th century? About 1900. You get my drift.

0: There we are. That's Sammy Larson's goes back to 1961. It's titled Rockin' Red Wing.
1: It starts on
0: Radio. And how about a bit of a soulful song?

Always sounded super smooth to me, that one. 1972, it was the Staple Singers. I'll take you there and somewhere there where you can go. Of course, he's visiting the LV18. I will give you details about that in a short while, but as of now, time for a bit of a sing-song with a well-known backing band.

Tony Sheridan with a little backing band known as the Beatles. All right, three quarters of them, as it turned out at the end. That was released in 1963, made just the lower reaches of the charts, and it was My Bonnie Dynamite Stuff.

0: Tony Camillo's Bazooka 1975. I haven't had that out of the disco box in many a year. That was Dynamite. And I mentioned coming up and visiting the LV18. Mi amigo, miles of music. Well, here's the details.
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0: I'm bringing you every so often a track from the Pirates that they decided suited their charts but didn't in the end suit the UK charts. And if I mention Roy C, possibly your head will go straight to Shotgun Wedding, but there was other stuff around there. 1966, it was Twisting Pneumonia.

So it's Roy C on that one, Twisty Pneumonia, back in 1966. I don't think we had to worry too much about pneumonia then or now, because we can have the old injections, you know. Right, moving back into the 70s, here's Bob, Satisfy My Soul.

Bob Marley and the Wailers. That one goes to 1978, and it was Satisfy My Soul. Now, as you know, we broadcast from a lovely old lightship called the LV-18, and it's so lovely that Cliff Richard came up and decided to sing a song for us all about it.

There's the Doors that around in 1971. Love Her Madly. Well, love Radio Mi Amigo Madly. That's why I'm always here, you know, spinning the disc, playing music just for you. And here comes the feeling of another great record.

Brenda Lee on that one. Here comes that feeling, and here comes the feeling that we've got quite a bit of time left, so let's see how many more records we can squeeze in, starting with this fabulous 1974. It's the Isley Brothers, that Summer Breeze.

0: Lovely. I drifted away with that one. As you could tell, that was Summer Breeze from the Isley Brothers. And once again, time to bounce back into those oldies from the Pirates.
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0: And we're going down in Mexico for this one.

There we are, that's the Boston Crabs, around in 1965 and on the pirate charts, but not making the UK ones. It was down in Mexico. Maybe if they'd have gone a bit more up country, they might have got somewhere. Where we're going is into the last 10 minutes. In fact, we've got about 9.5 minutes to go. And I've got a sneaking suspicion I'm not going to fit in as many records as I want. But we'll see.

Got to feel good on that one. Sneaking suspicion that going back to 1977 and moving back even further into the 60s can have a bit of a moan.

Tommy James and the Shondells. That's Moni Moni. Time for me to go. Going to leave you a bit of a classic, I think. 1970, pushed by the multicoloured ship. This is Aretha Franklin. Let It Be.

If you were feeling uncharitable, you might say that was Let's Dance Part 2, which I suppose was the idea. That was Some Kind of Fun, the follow-up to Let's Dance by Chris Montez, which is a pretty good record, it has to be said. And I've just said it. So, welcome into an hour of smoke and mirrors with life-size Paul Windsor here on Radio Mi Amigo, playing the best in 60s and 70s and anything else we can get away with. Right, so I think I've managed to talk myself into a corner. So, when in doubt, play a record, or several, from 1965. This is Otis Redding.

0: Now there's something out there that isn't supposed to be.
1: Paul Winsor. Together again.

Yeah, that's such a great record. From 1966, that was Ray Charles and Together Again, written by country singer Buck Owens. And also in there was the great Otis Redding and Mr. Pitiful. Lovely stuff. So here we are, Radio Mi Amigo, broadcasting from the floating palace of musical delights, light vessel LV18 mode here in Harwich Harbour in the southeastern corner of the UK. This is where it's at, man. Or so I'm told, anyway. Right, so next up is Kim Western, perhaps best known for her duets with Marvin Gaye, but she made some great records on her own, some like this one from 1965, I'm Still Loving You.

That Levi Stubbs of the Four Tops, what a voice that guy had. Sadly no longer with us, but he left behind some great songs like that one from 1971. Just Seven Numbers, a wonderful Four Tops performance. We started with Kim Weston from 1965, I'm Still Loving You. And sandwiched in between, another fabulous Motown singer, Brenda Holloway, Every Little Bit Hurts. And Brenda's first UK release from June 1964. And speaking of all things Tamla Motown, I'd like to say hi to our good friends and esteemed publicans, Diane and Terry, over at the New Bell here in Harwich. Partial to a bit of Motown they are, and their customers especially on a Sunday afternoon. So here's to the next time. Right, on we go, veering off in a sun lounge direction. These are the Carpenters, Longing to Be Close to You.

Lovely. We like a bit of John Barry on here. Well, I do. And as this is the University of Please Yourself, there he was with the theme from The Persuaders from 1971, a TV series starring Roger Moore and Tony Curtis. Before that, it was The Smooth Sound of Tony Bennett from 63, I Wanna Be Around. And also in there were The Carpenters with their first UK release from 1970, They Long to Be Close to You. Indeed. And these are US band The Mojo Men with a great Stephen Stills song, Sit Down, I Think I Love You.

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That's such a good record, you know, Earth and Fire with their 1972 single Memories featuring the voice of Jurny Kagman. I hope I got that right, who sadly passed away just recently. Also in there was Mary Hopkin and Temme Harbour from 1970 and from 1967. The Mojo Men, Sit Down, I Think I Love You. This is Radio Mi Amigo, broadcasting from the LV18 moored here in Harwich Harbour, here in the UK. Glad you could join us. Paul Windsor at this end, a little north of reality. From 1970, these are Creedence Clearwater Revival.

Yeah, the big bright green pleasure machine. Simon and Garfunkel there from 1966. Creedence Clearwater Revival kicked things off with their 1970 single Down on the Corner. And in between was Billy Joe Royal with his Summer of 1965 single Down in the Boondocks. Now, anybody out there know what a boondock is? No? Well, our good friend Mr. Google appears to know, and I quote, a remote, isolated or rural place that is far away from towns, cities and modern conveniences. And everyone over in Rabness is looking at each other and thinking, does he mean us? Well, it's not for me to say, but if the cap fits... Oh, no. Next time I get the train, I'm going to have to hide when we get to Rabness Station. Anyway, moving swiftly on, these are Peter and Gordon.

Yeah, very nice. A song written by a Liverpoolian about a French girl sung in Spanish. Just how much more multicultural can we be? The Sandpipers there from 1967. And Michelle, and another song written by those same Liverpoolians was Nobody I Know, sung there by Peter and Gordon. And in between, the most perfect pop song, The Beach Boys, and God Only Knows. And apologies to our listener in Rabnes, I was only joking. Although it has to be said, every time I've got to the station, nobody gets on or gets off. I don't know, maybe they're out. Anyway, enough of this riddle, Marie. Timer was out of here. Keep an eye on the Radio Mi Amigo schedule over at lv18radio.uk. You don't want to be tripping over me all unexpected-like, but if you fancy a trip around the Garden of Unearthly Delights to discover the music within, well, we meet at the gates 4 nights a week, Tuesday through Thursday, and Saturday nights at 12 midnight. All you need is a pair of open ears. To finish, a bit of Quo is in order, I reckon. Break the rules. Well, yeah, now and again, but from me, Paul Windsor, see ya.

Rick Marks, getting going on Radio Mi Amigo for the next hour, and I hope I've really got you for all of it. We got some great music coming your way. We started there with the Kinks from 1964, You Really Got Me. And this is the sound of Hello, 11 years later, and the new York Groove.

that was playing on the radio as I left home and drove to Leicester Polytechnic for the first time to begin my degree. The Boggles, 1979 music there. Video killed the radio star, and it was on Beacon Radio 303, good old Sunshine Radio, up there for Wolverhampton. Before that, you heard Hello and the New York Groove, and that was 4 years earlier in 1975. Now, anybody fancy a dance? If so, we'll have a bit of ABBA for you. 1976, The Dancing Queen.

Great music from 1976 there on Radio Mi Amigo. That was ABBA and the Dancing Queen. Now, how about a bit of Wizard for you? This is Angel Fingers.

Oh, I love Roy Wood, you know. A wizard. He comes from the same town as me, and he's so different, isn't he? Mick Jagger ain't bad either, you know. Let's have a 19th nervous breakdown of the programme so far.

1968 music on Radio Amigo, the Rolling Stones and 19th Nervous Breakdown. So you have had Dalliance a bit earlier today, eh? A bit of Connie Francis from 1958. Stupid

written about Bernie Taupin's teenage years, not Elton John's, about fistfights and rowdy Saturday nights at the Aston Arms in Market Raisin. I wonder if it's still there. You can't imagine Elton John going out and having a belly full of beer and a fight on a Saturday night, can you? Maybe a hissy fit because his cocktail wasn't quite the right temperature. Let's have one more now before we go to the bottom of the hour. This is Elvis Costello for 1978. Pump it up.

Well, you had the song that was playing while I was going off to university earlier on. That was the first single that I ever bought, The Moody Blues and Question from 1970. It is, in fact, two songs. Judson Heywood had a song that he had a beginning and end of, and a song that he didn't have a middle to, and he put the two together and made Question. Before the break, you had Elvis Costello and Pump It Up. This is the Doobie Brothers from 1976, taking it to the streets.

I must admit, I'm not a absolute fan of Michael McDonald's Doobie Brothers. Give me Tom Johnson's Doobie Brothers any day of the week with the twangy guitar. But that was their first single, and it didn't chart in the UK, but got to number 13 in the USA. One of my favourites now, Herman's Hermits, There's a Kind of Hush.

yeah. You were just a little kid then. Won't ask what happened.

I'll play that one for all the wonderful staff at the Flying 15s, especially Hazel. Hello, Hazel. Hello, customers of the Flying 15s, if we're on there. That was, of course, Hi Hi Hazel the Trogs, going back to 1967. And before that, you heard Hermits, Hermits, and A Kind of Hush. Shall we have a bit of the Beatles? While My Guitar Gently Weeps.

A great music there from the Beatles in 1968. While My Guitar Gently Weeps. I'm pretty certain that's Eric Clapton playing the guitar, not George Harrison though. Pity, because George Harrison is a very good guitarist. It's time for me to go, as you probably have guessed. Thank you oh so much for listening to my programme. And if you've enjoyed it, then I would really be happy if you could listen again next week. I'm going to leave you with the sound of Melanie and a track that she recorded just after she played Woodstock. Now, the story goes that Melanie didn't have a slot, but the band that was due to go on refused to go on because it was raining, so they pushed Melanie onto the stage. The band before had got everybody to light candles, so as she walked on, the rain came down and all the audience had candles. For me, Rick Marks, ta-la, you look after yourselves and you keep yourselves safe. This is Melanie, lay down, candles in the rain.

Okay, what have we just heard? We heard Rupert Holmes and the Pina Colada song, Escape. Then it was Mud with Hypnosis. And that was She, Little Sheila from Gene Vincent. Right now, Blues Image.

0: That's Tommy Rowe and Heather Honey. Heather Honey? Sounds like some horrible craft beer.
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Crispy and St. Peter and the Pied Piper, preceded by Roxy Music and All I Want Is You. Now, earlier on I was mentioning Heather Honey, which sounded a bit like a horrible craft beer. Well, here's a group that sounds like a brewery. Can I have a pint of McFadden and Whiteheads, please?

0: That's McFadden and Whitehead. Ain't no stopping us now. Well, we're going to pause a little.
1: Gordon Bethgate.
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0: Let's backtrack on the three tracks I've just played you. That was Cliff Bennett and the Rebel Rousers. I've Cried My Last Tear. Before that, we had George Harrison, My Sweet Lord. And we kick things off with Homburg from Procol Harum.
1: Don't buy a cheap violin. It might be a fiddle.

0: ELO and Living Thing. Well, the producer is pointing to his watch and he just threw my jacket at me, so I guess it's time for me to leave. Thanks very much indeed for listening. I'll see you again next time. Bye for now.
1: Gordon Bathgate.
2: Yikes!

Greetings all, welcome along another hour of album music right here on Radio Mi Amigo. My name's Chris Morgan, sitting in the seat bringing you this selection of 12-inch album tracks. We started with Brownsville Station from the album Smoking in the Boys' Room, and of course that was the track of the same name. Suppose in this day and age it would be vaping in the boys' room. Or would it be a unisex room? I'm not sure. Let's just carry on. I'm flying.

0: Easy Street from... I'll start that again. Easy Street from the album Under the Glass. And that was called Flying. It's right, I'm not flying. I'm sitting here quite safe. I just got myself confused for a couple of seconds. I know that's hard to believe. Not hard to believe. Up next, dipping right back into the 60s. Here's The Animals from the album of the same name. And the girl can't help it.
1: Yeah.

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Well, I can't help spinning these discs, and I hope you're enjoying them all. I have a sort of a dash around the 60s and the 70s. I have to admit, it tends to lean a bit more towards the 70s, but that's just the way it goes. Having said that, how about this from the end of the 60s? Lon and Derek Van Eaton off an album called Brother. This is Warm Woman.

Lorne and Derek Von Eaton on that. It was from an album in 72. I've just checked the sleeve notes. The album was called Brother, and that was Warm Woman. Incidentally, that track, going by the sleeve notes, was recorded on two domestic tape recorders at their home. So there we are. There's hope for us all, really. Now, CCS, most probably well known for A Whole Lot of Love, but it wasn't the only one they covered.

There's the Doors from the Doors album, Back at All Man. And before that, it was CCS off the CCS album. All gets very simple, you know. One entitled Black Dog, which, of course, they copied, I dare I say it, off at the old Led Zepp. But we'll move away from rock and heavy stuff to something slightly more Reggae. This is Desmond Dekker off his first album, The Israelites, and a record that I quite like. It's called Rude Boy Train.

There we are then, Desmond Dekker on that one, Rude Boy Train, taken back in 1967. And as you know, if you're a regular listener, I love the old train rides, especially the one up to Harwich, because you have to change at this lovely station called Manning Tree. Do think about coming up to visit the ship, and do think about coming by train. Look out for Manning Tree, get off there, go to get a cup of coffee or tea and a big roll, Sacred Centre. And they go, oh, that's nice. I don't think you'll get anything off, though. I'm going to carry on with a little touch of Murray Head. This is called Say It Ain't So, Joe, from the album called Say It Ain't So, and so it is.

I do like that one. It was Murray Head, one called Say It Ain't So, Joe, from the album, as I said, Say It Ain't So. Well, it is so. This is Radio Mi Amigo, broadcasting from the RV18 up here at Harwich. And after the next record, I'll give you a bit of information about how you can have a look around the ship. Mage, at the moment, I've got Carolina in my mind.

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Well, we went all the way back to 1971 for that one. It was Mountain from their album Flowers of Evil. And guess what the track was called? It was the opening track. In fact, Flowers of Evil. We'll move to something

Well, you find that track on Walls and Bridges. It was Surprise, Surprise, Sweet Bird of Paradox. So just in case you're the one person who doesn't know, that was John Lennon. Talking of which, he wrote this next song for his mate, and here's his mate to sing it.

Chris Ringo from Rotogravure, and Cooking in the Kitchen of Love, as what was written by his mate John. Talking of cooking, you know we've got cooking facilities on board the ship, and we all get meals. We're up here broadcasting live, you know, it's all jolly good. And what is good is I'm bringing you all these album tracks. I hope you're enjoying them all. We're going for one from Deke Leonard right now, the album Kamikaze, and this is The Cool Summer Rain, How I Wish.

with Donna Ross and the Supremes, Join the Temptations, for an album of the same name, and that was the track entitled Funky Broadway. Well, it's time for me to move over. If you're going up at the top of the hour, if you're going out, I should say, at the top of the hour, you've got about 9 minutes to go, so get yourself all comfy, as suggested by Rod.

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And so, welcome into Before Offshore, a tale of frustration there. Hank Ballard, Annie Had a Baby, as we play all the tracks from before the days of offshore radio here in the UK. And to start us off, Johnny Allen and Promised Land, and Do Land.

Yeah, if you're a certain age, you probably won't quite get this one, but Radio 1 didn't start until 1967, and before that, the offshore stations in the UK started in the spring of 1964 with Radio Caroline. Before that, there was nothing. Just a bit of crackle and fade on 208 Radio Luxembourg, and of course the Light programme, which meant just only very occasionally did you get a bit of a listen to some of the tracks we're playing right now. Now, of course, they've become standards in the fullness of time, but at the time, you couldn't really hear them in the UK unless you shipped them across in a freighter or something from the United States, or you just happened to be listening to Luxembourg or the Light programme at the right time. And if you were, you might have caught this. Elvis Presley.

Before that, Kathy Kirby and Secret Love. And before that, Buddy Knox and Party Doll. He came from a town called Happy. And he certainly sounded it, didn't it? And from a very similar place to Buddy Holly as well. The song he wrote 10 years before it was released in 1957 in one of his school exercise books when he was just a kid. Just goes to show, don't chuck away those exercise book scribbles. You never know.

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Before that, Johnny Tillotson and Poetry in Motion. 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I'm off to make myself a cup of tea now because this is all 2.5 minutes long. Time for a lie down.

0: Johnny, thank you so much for joining me today. Time for me to do what next, I think, as we go way back into the 1950s. This is Before Offshore.
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0: 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And sincerely, when was that?
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0: So it was.
1: Steve Jenner's Before Offshore.
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And since Ronettes and Be My Baby, and you are fully spectrated, this is not a commercial. 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

Yeah, you're Ronnie and the Daytonas, little GTO, early surf, we call that one. And this is Before Offshore. Thank you so much for joining me today. Hope you're enjoying the show. If you want to get in touch and let me know what you think, or if you'd like a request playing at some point during the future, though I must say I do go a fair way into the future with this one, but do bear with me, do send me an email. I'll work you in somewhere, way, shape or form. It's before 64, before spring 64, we'll probably give it a go. steve.fmradio@hotmail.co.uk is the email address. I'll do that again. steve.fmradio@hotmail.co.uk is the email address. Time for Deep Purple. No, not them. Nina Temple, April Stevens.

Johnny Ace and Pledging My Love. Really sad story, this. He blew his brains out playing Russian Roulette backstage in 1954, and subsequently that went posthumously to number one in the Christmas of that year. More rock and roll than just before rock and roll it was. Johnny Ace and Pledging My Love, and another impassioned ballad for you now. This is Lenny Welsh on Before Offshore.

Brian Hyland and Ginny Come Lately. I had a great honour to interview Brian Hyland for local radio in Buxton Opera House many years ago, and he was being very carefully handled then, shall we say. It's just one of the hits played on offshore radio after the start of popular radio in the United Kingdom, even though it's recorded sometime before the commencement of broadcasting, popular broadcasting in the UK. And here's another from Del Shannon.

Anna, thank you so much for joining me today on Before Offshore, listening to some tracks which were big hits before the start of popular music radio in the United Kingdom. I look forward to talking to you next time, and until then, I shall say ta-ra!

acting like $14.27. So dang me, they ought to take a rope and hang me high from the highest tree. 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One more. They say a rose is red and violets are purple. 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I said, dang me, they ought to take a rope and hang me high from the highest tree. 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
1: Welcome to the Vic Marks programme here on Radio Mi Amigo. We started there with Dr. Hook from 1972 and their Sloppy Seconds album, which was their second album and the cover of the Rolling Stone. And they were complaining that they never had their picture on the cover of the Rolling Stone. That indeed was put right, or nearly put right, on March the 29th, 1973, when they had a caricature of themselves on the cover of the Rolling Stone, but not actually a picture. Welcome along. I hope you can stay with me for the next hour. We've got lots of good music coming your way, the best of album tracks from the 60s and 70s right here on Radio Mi Amigo, starting with Deep Purple from 1970 and their In Rock album. This is Hard Loving Man.

Vanilla Fudge there, a band better known for doing covers of other people's songs than their own songs, although they did a few. That was a cover of the Junior Walker and the All-Stars track Shotgun, and that was from their 1969 album Near the Beginning, although that was their fourth album. Before that you heard Deep Purple in Rock, going back to 1970, and Hard Loving Man. Now you might have heard this one before, the Allman Brothers Band from Brothers and Sisters. This is Rambling Man.

Well, that's sort of irrelevant, isn't it? Because I'm here playing good music for you instead. Bad Company, there from 1975 and their Straight Shooter album, Feel Like Making Love. And before that, the Allman Brothers, Brothers and Sisters, 2 years earlier, and Ramblin' Man. From a couple of bands you probably heard of to a couple of bands you might not have heard of, or you might have just plain forgot. This is a band called Stars from their 1977 album, Violation. This is Cherry Baby.

a 1970s prog rock band there from the UK, led by Big Jim Sullivan. That was Tiger and their second and final album, Tiger, and that was a track called Ordinary Girl. Before that, a year later, you had Stars, Violation being their 1977 album, and a track called Cherry Baby. Another British band coming your way now, but these are slightly better known, Wishbone Ash from August 1972 and Sometimes World.

A band near enough from my hometown of Stourbridge, Wensfield actually, about 4 or 5 miles away, Medicine Head, and One is One, and that features the mathematical abilities of most people from Stourbridge. One and One is One, although I can always remember my maths teacher when we finished for our O-levels doing a proof to prove that One and One is One. But that's aside. Before that, you had Wishbone Ash from Argus and Sometimes World. And This Is Love, a good-humoured man sees everything like this.

The sound of Crosby, Stills and Nash there from their 1977 album Crosby, Stills and Nash, and I thought that was appropriate just a song before I go. Before that you heard America from Holiday and Mad Dog, and we started with Love, A Good Humoured Man Sees Everything Like This. And it is time for me to go. I hope you've enjoyed the music that I played. I'm going to leave you with Supertramp and Crime of the Century, Bloody Well Right.

0: Hello, Rob and Dee's got the album tracks for the next hour. Starting off with Stephen Stills and the title track from Down the Road from 1973. Right now, ZZ Top, I'm Bad, I'm Nationwide. No, it's just a rumour.
1: Well, I was right.

And that comes from De Guello from 1979, ZZ Top. And what have we been doing today? Well, just chilling out, drinking coffee and looking out tracks for tonight's show. Drinking more coffee and looking out more tracks for tonight's show. And did I mention drinking coffee? And I ended up listening to this album in its entirety from Joni Mitchell. And I selected this track. In France, the Kiss on Main Street comes from the hissing of summer lawns.

Long time gone. From Crosby, Stills and Nash and their 1969 self-titled album. Right now on Virtual Turntable number 1, we've got Steely Dan standing by. And this one from Can't Buy a Thrill from 72. This is Midnight Cruiser.

That's Creedence Clearwater Revival and Penthouse Pauper. That comes from the Bayou Country album from 1969. Radio Mi Amigo Nighttime with Robin D coming to you from the beautiful light vessel LV18, sleeping peacefully here in Harwich Harbour, where all the little ducks are sleeping peacefully and all the seagulls are sleeping peacefully with full tummies, having stolen all your chips during the day. Moving on with Buffalo Springfield from 67 and Rock and Roll Woman. I just love this track.

0: Well, there you go. That's what you get for not paying attention and looking at other stuff. Buffalo Springfield, and that comes from their self-titled album from 1967. Right, it's refreshment break time. This is where we play you three in a row, and you can indulge in your favourite tipple. Personally, I'm working my way through an ice-cold pint of milk tonight. Lovely. And we owe the cows of this world something special for providing us with something special. Going to start off with Roger Vidouris, and then it's Steppenwolf, and finally a track from Fanny.
1: It's three in a row on Mi Amigo. 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

That's one of my all-time favourite female rock bands. That's Fanny there, and Special Care from their 1971 album Charity Ball. Before that, Steppenwolf and Suki Suki came from their 1968 self-titled album, and the one that started the three off, Roger Vidouris, and the title track from Radio Dream from 1979. And I've been thoroughly enjoying my pint of ice cold milk. Thank you, cows. Don't mention.

That's Chris Hillman and Step On Out. That comes from the 1976 album Slippin' Away, and before that we heard Uriah Heep and Stealin', and that came from the Sweet Freedom album from 1973. And Radio Mi Amigo Nighttime, lulling you to sleep, or possibly rocking you to sleep. Personally, I listen to Radio Mi Amigo right past midnight, right into the wee small hours, and then before I know it, it's time for breakfast. And right now it's Toto, and Taking It Back. And this comes from their self-titled album from 1978. Enjoy.

0: Well, apologies for the many scratches on that track. There are quite a few. And, you know, I could possibly tell you exactly how each of these scratches got on the record, but I won't, because it's a family show.
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0: Yeah, the static's only on the records. This is The Who from Quadrophenia and The Real Me.

That's it for yours truly, Robin D. Gotta go now. Leaving you with the Stills Young Band. And from Long May You Run, I'll catch you soon. You take care now.

0: sounding like he's filing an emotional complaint with the universe. That's Otis Rush, a cornerstone of Chicago blues built around his aching vibrato and razor-sharp phrasing. From 1960, the beginning of our Mi Amigo period, that was All Your Eyes. Hello from Chris Cooper. Welcome to another Mi Amigo evening and overnight service show here from Lightship, the LV18 in Harwich. And we'll be sailing a few choppy waters, I guess, tonight, as well as some smooth passages, if we can find them. We always go off in different directions.
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A soulful early Janis Joplin performance before the band's full psychedelic bloom. Big Brother and the Holding Company there, and that was Call on Me. And if you want to call on me, well, the best way to do so is via email. It's studio@lv18radio.uk. Mi Amigo music from Johnny Winter.

It's always something of a magical mystery tour with the music on the evening and overnight service, particularly when yours truly, Chris Cooper, takes to the helm of the LV18, and we've moved from sort of blues into a bit of acid folk. And that was Dr. Strangely Strange with a track called Strangely Strange But Oddly Normal out of 1969, a whimsical slice of Irish acid folk with surreal humour and loose edges. And I first came across that track on a compilation album called Nice Enough to Eat in the early 70s. And it was my musical education very much into the non-top 40 world of music at the time. And I don't know how many pressings were made of that album. Must have been a lot. It was given away, I think, as a promotion to promote the artists and to promote different genres of music, and just about wherever I went I saw a copy of that album. It was even in the library of the Peace Ship somewhere in the Mediterranean when I was there in the 1980s, and I did play it at that time, and I think I was the only person to do so, because the album must have been sitting on the shelf for about 20 years. It had collected dust, but it looked in absolutely pristine conditions. I think most of the DJs passed it by.

first up, The Trees, a track so delicate you can feel guilty just breathing near it. That was The Garden of Jane Delaunay. I'm not sure if that's close to The Garden of Unearthly Delights. We'll have to ask Paul Windsor about that one. And then it was music from Matching Mole, part of the early 1970s Canterbury scene, and the track was O Caroline. And this is O Mi Amigo, broadcasting around the world on the internet. Rumour has it we've also been heard on FM, but I wouldn't know about that. Bert Jansch now.

Wow. So emotional, as are a lot of Van de Graaff generator tracks, sort of what the emotions are. Really unknown. It's what it feels to you that matters. And that was a track called Aerosol Grey Machine, and it followed Bert Jansch with Poison. Ooh, I think I need a bit of a lie down now after all that. 1973 is the year for this one. A grand multi-section prog epic with Annie Haslam's soaring vocals. So dramatic it should come with a velvet curtain. It is, of course, Renaissance.

A lively instrumental driven by Jan Akkerman's nimble guitar lines from 1970. Focus, House of the King following Renaissance. And can you understand? Well, this is Chris Cooper. I'm not sure if I'm made of the right stuff, but Robert Calvert is, and that's the title of this one. 1974.

Robert Calvert, The Right Stuff. And I think that's just about it for this hour of music. Do hope you've enjoyed the way we've pushed the boat out and done a few different things. That's what's great about Mi Amigo. We can do that. And evenings and overnights, we are a little bit different. Daytimes, we're a little bit more commercial, but still different to most of the gold stations around. So stick with Mi Amigo and let us know your comments. studio@lv18radio.uk. Chris Cooper wishing you well. I think this one will be our last one for this hour. Comes from Ashra Temple. 1973 the year. And Daydream the name of the track. Musical equivalent of staring at clouds until they stare back.

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Attempting to grab your attention from the get-go. That was the Jimi Hendrix Experience and Crosstown Traffic. And here we are, ready for another trip around the Garden of Unearthly Delights with your tie-dye tour guide, Paul Windsor, broadcasting to anyone who cares to listen here on the overnight service of Radio Mi Amigo. So let's get to it. From 1967, this is Ichiku Park.

Oh yeah, that was Donovan and Season of the Witch from his 1967 album Sunshine Superman. I say 1967, it was June 67 in the UK, but over in the States, they'd been able to enjoy the album from September 1966, but they don't like to boast about it, apparently. And we started with the Small Faces, Summer of 67 anthem, Ichiku Park, which was allegedly banned by the BBC on its initial release in August 67, and not because of its blatant references to taking recreational drugs. Oh no, it was the lines about "you can miss out school" that sent anti-BBC over the edge, subversively causing the nation's youth to play truant. Well, maybe. It didn't matter anyway. The pirates happily played it to death, and rightly so. Anyway, here we are on the magic swirling ship light vessel LV18 mode here in Harwich Harbour, in our little corner of Essex here in the UK. And our trip around the nearly famous Garden of Unearthly Delights with the almost unknown Paul Windsor here on the overnight service of Radio Mi Amigo. And from 1965, here's Bob Dylan, who you may have heard of, Love Minus Zero, No Limit.

That's just great, don't you think? Those were UK band Khan, K-H-A-N, a band formed by Steve Hillage and a couple of guys from the crazy world of Arthur Brown, and also Dave Stewart. Yeah, that Dave Stewart. Anyway, that was a track from their self-titled album out on DRAM Records in 1972, their only album as it happens, and the track was called Stranded, which also included Effervescent, yeah, Psycho Novelty, number 5, apparently, Blink, and You'd Miss It. Before that, it was Panama Limited and Indian Summer, the title track from their 1970 album On Harvest, produced by one Jonathan Peel. Yeah, we played a few of his just lately. We started with Bob Dylan from his 1965 album Bringing It All Back Home, and Love Minus Zero, No Limit. All good stuff. Coming up next are the Doobie Brothers and a single from 1973 and also a track from their album The Captain and Me. This is China Grove.

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1: Bartender, a bit of advice. Always inspect a jukebox carefully. These machines can be deadly.

Right, okay, those were the Wizards from Kansas, who were indeed from Kansas, although possibly not Wizards. That was a track called Fly Away Days from their 1970 self-titled album on Mercury Records, a US release. We started with the Doobie Brothers and China Grove, great record, and sandwiched in between were Crosby, Stills, Nash & Young with the Joni Mitchell song Woodstock. This is Radio Mi Amigo, broadcasting from the LV18 mode here alongside the Ha'penny Pier in downtown Harwich, here in the UK. I'm glad you could join us on our journey through the Garden of Unearthly Delights with head gardener Paul Windsor. Don't worry, we're not lost. We're just taking an alternative route. And to help us on our way, what could be better than an earful of the Yardbirds?

Yeah, be yourself, that's the way to be. Those were Hawkwind from their debut album out on Liberty Records in 1970. And before that, from 1966, the Yardbirds with the glorious Shapes of Things, recorded over at the Chess Studios in Chicago in December 1965. Lovely stuff. Right, now we are meandering back towards the gates here in the Garden of Unearthly Delight, so tread carefully and we'll have a shot of the blues from the Spencer Davis Group.

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1: There are always a lot of fellows who follow every fad that comes along. But there are also always a few who have enough individuality to sort of go their own way.

wild and out of control. So it's not just me then. That was Dale Vaughan and the Star Notes, who recorded that little gem on the Vaughan label in Memphis, Tennessee in 1958. How can you be mean to me? Now, I've seen a photo of these guys, and you know the old saying, don't judge a book by its cover? Well, that certainly applies here. You wouldn't think by looking at them that they'd be responsible for that unhinged slice of wild rockabilly, but I'm glad they were. Great stuff. We kicked off with the Spencer Davis Group from their Autumn 66 album with Elmore James, Dust My Blues, and without flinching, we followed that with Elmore himself, plus the Broom Dusters and Rollin' and Tumblin' from 1960 on US label Fire. And that just about does it for this here trip around the Garden of Unearthly Delights. Hope you enjoyed the sights and sounds within. We pop up 4 nights a week on Tuesdays, Wednesdays, Thursdays and Saturday nights, 12 midnight UK time, with repeats 6 hours later for those who require a double dose. No admission price, just bring a pair of open ears. To finish, from Plymouth, Massachusetts, these are the Act of Creation and Yesterday Noontime. But from me, Paul Windsor, see ya.

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